to the top, I've been out of shape, thinking out the box, I'm an astronaut. I blasted off the planet, rock that caused catastrophe, and it matters more because I had it. Now I had, I thought about wreaking havoc on an opposition, kind of shocking, they want a static with precision. I'm automatic, quarterback, I ain't talking second, pack it up, I don't panic, battle.

0: Asian one.
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0: 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We've got on you.
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1: Clásicos, recuerdos y puro ritmo. 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

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The original Richard Ramirez, Christian Rivera, cause my lyrics never sit well, so they wanna give me the chair. 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It's time to put these bitches in the obituary column. We wouldn't see eye to eye with a staring problem. 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Evil that means take a backseat. Take it back to fat beats with a maxi single. 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What attracts these people is my gangster bitch. 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I stack chips. You better got a half eat Cheeto.

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0: 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He's gonna give me a bad time? 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We got two more shows left. Alright, you're getting very close to the edge. Now look, I got a bad reputation with El Papa as it is. You trying to make me look unprofessional too? Huh? I got peace for you. I got a piece of my hair for you.
1: Estás en Ambrosio en concierto.